Cause the way it moves, trouble down the drain. Say the way it moves, trouble down the drain. There's not a problem that I can't fix, cause I can do it in the mix. And if your man gets in trouble, just to move out on the double, and you don't let it trouble your brain. Cause the way it moves, trouble down the drain.

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Cause away goes trouble down the drain. Said away goes trouble down the drain. It's not a problem that I can't fix, cause I can do it in the mix. And if your man gives you trouble, just to move out on the double, and you don't let it trouble your brain. Cause away goes trouble down the drain.

0: Hello.
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1: Again?
0: Yeah, again.
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She caught my glance on the dance floor up in a stance. 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Yeah, now it's all clear. I draw her one step near. And with a hand up on the waist, time for the next face, I whisper in her

call up to the bar, we gon' party tonight. Rock strong, get along, get a move on, we gon' freak it high. Spread it out, spread it all down the boulevard. We gon' party tonight. Rock strong, get along, get a move on. We gon' flick it high. Spread it all down the boulevard. We gon' party tonight. Rock strong, get along, get a move on. We gon' flick it high. Spread it out, spread it all down the boulevard. We gon' party tonight.